0: Radio.
1: Here's my key, philosophy. 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
1: I'm here to tear down everything around you, and you know what I'm going to replace it with?

track together with Hardwell, Bangkok. Still to come, the new Lumine, the new Rocket Man together with Ruben Durant, the new Rainy Zonneveld and Nicky Romero, and the new Hardwell and Sound Rush. But first, this is Dirty Signal together with Joey Dale, Freak in the Building.

was Move With The One by Project One, the alias of Headhunters together with Wild Styles. This weekend we're playing at Glücksgefühle on the Hockenheimring in Germany. Last track of this week is Hardwell together with Sound Rush, Iris. As always, thank you so much for listening, and we see you next time for a new episode of Rave.